Oh.

We ended that set with the wonderful Marcel Duchesne. We've heard, we've previously heard that piece in a shorter form as it was released on one of those Canadian K-Pak musical portrait series 7-inch releases focusing on electroacoustic and musique concrète. I've always loved that piece. I've always loved that piece, but only in about a 7-minute form. I always wondered what the rest of it sounded like, but I couldn't find it until recently. I love her work. What little of it I have known, I've loved. And that's a very exciting piece. We heard Moll, Opera Lilliput pour Six Roche Moll. Lilliputian opera for six soft rocks? That's a piece from 1976. It was released on the K-Pak 7-inch, I think, early 80s. Early mid-80s, maybe. And that's... We heard it this evening as it appears on the compilation Petites Big Bangs from 2006. We opened that set with Guy Warren. Guy Warren cut two library records for KPM, both called Native Africa. I previously knew the first of them on a long ago show, showcasing some Guy Warren compositions. I played a few pieces from that first volume, but I'd never heard the second volume until fairly recently, and there's some really wonderful things on it. And we heard... From Guy Warren of Ghana, we heard Hallucinations and Mirages from 1969. Surprising to encounter that piece on that record, which is mostly pretty straight percussion music. He has wonderful arrangements on his other records, but that those KPM library records are kind of just sort of African music for production use. And then you hit that wonderful... meandering psychedelic harpsichord track. Cool piece. Following that, a little bit more of dreamy harpsichord sound, giving way to a vocal composed by Livingston and Evans, who did the Mr. Ed theme, Silver Bells, Tammy, Que Sera Sera, as performed by Flora Purim, who just seems to fly away at the end of the song like a mad spirit. It's God, what a beautiful performance. The song we heard, O Sonho Moon Dreams, from Erto's Seeds on the Ground, the natural sounds of Erto Morera. Vocal by Flora Purim, his wife, one of the great Brazilian singers. Humberto Pascoal on keys there, Ron Carter on bass. I think that's the whole lineup of that record. Interest of that track from that record. What a nice record that is, from 1971. After that, we heard a really cool private press Dutch album that somehow I'd never heard of until quite recently, last couple weeks, or less. Just getting into it is the gist here. Wild Havana, 1977 private press record, has had a couple reissues. Just some really cool stuff: drum machines, interesting guitars, lots of just colorful, sort of florid, tropical touches. It's interesting. It's really interesting. I imagine we'll hear more from it here in the room. Incoming shows, as I'm enjoying it. We heard a track called Torture from that record, which brings us into a track called Water Torture from Herbie Hancock's wonderful album Crossings from 1972. Hancock on, among other things, Mellotron there, Patrick Gleason on synthesizer, those two combined create such an otherworldly atmosphere in that track. Which was composed by Benny Maupin, who's on
well, saxophone or clarinet there. I don't actually know. Mellotron in particular, really magical on that piece. Which brought my mind around to one of the ultimate Mellotron clouds upon which to rest your head, which is Tangerine Dream's album Phaedra, possibly my favorite Tangerine Dream record. And from it we heard Mysterious Semblance at the Strand of Nightmares. From 1974, if not my favorite Tangerine Dream record, it is my favorite period of Tangerine Dream. Though, if we're including the broader body of work, including Edgar Froese's solo work, I think Epsilon and Malaysian Pale is my favorite Tangerine Dream anything. And it's just rich with Mellotron as well. Anyway, that's neither here nor there. And finally, yes, Marcel Duchesne, the wonderful mold piece. Wonderful to hear it in full. So much going on there. Quite cosmic. Quite vast. Let's get into this next set. Let's hear some dub music. Let's hear some reggae music. Last week we heard a track. I put it in the set because I thought it... I thought it was nice. It was sort of new to me. And as I was listening to it on the radio with the rest of you, I just thought, good Lord, this is a great track. I mean, it really bowled me over. And that track was Cynthia Richards' Foolish Fool. And so I thought I should investigate a little bit more Cynthia Richards and play a little bit more this evening. And in doing so, she has some wonderful singles. In doing so, I came across a single that I knew I recognized the sound of from something else, from indeed a completely different country and musical milieu. A track called Jungle Fever, which she recorded with the Soul Syndicate, 1972 for Duke Reed's Greatest Hits, concurrently released on Duke Reed's other label, Treasure Island. It took me a minute to place it, but I realized it was Afro Sound, the Colombian cumbia group. They had recorded a version of it with a wonderfully slinky Afro cumbia groove. Let's be honest, completely over the top, sort of orgasmic female vocal accompaniment. But I knew I recognized it from that. So I was looking into it. And in fact, it doesn't originate in Jamaica or Colombia, but rather in Belgium. I believe, anyway, I could be wrong about this. But from a 1972 single on the by the Belgian group, the Chacachas. Not really a group at all, just who it was credited to. Piece of just exploitation music and a nice single. Yeah, so just an interesting little lineage of exploitation music into Jamaica, into Colombia, whether Afro sound based there is on the original Belgian version or on Cynthia Richards' version, it would be hard to say, because it sounds like both. But anyway, here's the wonderful, wonderful Cynthia Richards, Jungle Fever, with the Soul Syndicate for Duke Reed's Greatest Hits. Let's go.

Ah, well, here we are at the end of another Explorer's Room. Thanks so much for coming along. Thanks so much for tuning in. Thanks so much for hanging out. We opened and closed that set with the fabulous Cynthia Richards, for whom I, dare I even say we, developed an appetite with last week's selection, Foolish Fool. What a great track. Had to hear some more. So we opened up the set with Cynthia Richards and the Soul Syndicate doing Jungle Fever, a track I previously only knew in its form, in its Afro-cumbia form, as performed by the Afro Sound for Discos Fuentes, 1973, appearing on many psychedelic and Afro-cumbia compilations. But originally performed by the Chacachas, Belgian, sort of Afro-Cuban Belgian group, which I implied earlier was sort of a novelty group or one-hit wonder or something. But no, massive, absolutely massive and juicy discography. Something I'll have to investigate and return to at a later date. Some interesting things going on there. Looks like some good exotica, among other things. But anyway, that's a great, groovy, slinky track, and probably the coolest version of it that I've heard of the three. Really nice stuff from Cynthia Richards there. That's from 1972. After that, we heard Ranking Dread, Ja Dub from Ranking Dread in Dub from 1982. A lot of speculation as to who's actually mixing there. Half that record mixed, for sure, by Scientist. Where's another story. whether it's at King Tubby's or not. Supposedly King Tubby mixed the A-side, which is what we heard, but many have pointed out it doesn't sound like Tubby. Scientist claims he did the entire record. Doesn't really sound like Scientist. It's been posited that it could be Barnabas or Maxi. I don't know. But really cool, sort of wild mix on that. After that, we heard The Observer's Ja Ja Higher Than I version appearing on the compilation Tubbies Want the Channel from Dr. Bird. Great 2024 compilation. That I don't know when that dub was ever released or if it was, but it is a dub of a 1978 single by Rocktone. '78 Rocktone. '79 also released on the Observer label, credited to Mr. Stone. That's all I know. After that, we heard a pair from the T-Tracks, credited here as the Tech Tracks. Absolutely phenomenal stuff. Basically perfect sounding stuff. I'm Not Satisfied, and it's B-side Satisfied dub for Clock Tower Records, 1975. Simply blessed sounds from the T-Tracks there, or the Tetracks. I don't know. I've never known how to actually say that. After that, we heard possibly the first release on Prince Jammies' own label, Jammies Records, from 1976. In any case, certainly in the first three. A Yabby U Rhythm and Production, credited here to Jammies and King Tubby's Revolution Conference, the B-side to the wonderful dub Zambia. Another Yabby U, Vivian Jackson Yabby U production. Following that, Prince Farai and the Arabs, The Conquest, from Cry Tough Dub Encounter Chapter 3, one of the trippiest dub records in existence, on Adrian Sherwood's Daddy Cool label from 1980. After that, we entered an extended Wackies unit, starting with Jezreel, a track called Roman Soldiers from their album Great Ja Ja on the Wackies label from 1980. That track really jumped out at me because I previously only, having just kind of just getting into that Jezreel album, I should mention, I previously knew very well that rhythm in its form as one of my favorite Wackies dubs, Nature's Dub, from the album of the same name. I've played it before, but very good opportunity to play it again, back to back with Roman Soldiers. We heard Nature's Dub after that,
Bullwacky's All-Stars from the 1980 album, Nature's Dub. And then a very, very beautiful, very magical, very psychedelic track from Wayne Jarrett, Magic in the Air, from Showcase Volume 1, a 1982 LP on the Wackies label. And finally, one of my favorite Wackies dubs, another one that we've heard before, always a good time to hear it again. It has no name. It's not even listed on the 12-inch that it came out on. Simply a bonus dub on the B-side. So beautiful. Oh, I should mention, I don't know if anybody else noticed it or cared about it, but in Magic in the Air, the Wayne Jarrett track, there's a really lovely bit of, on the synth of, the melody of Don't Get Weary is interpolated on the synth, and I just, I think it's really nice. So if you noticed it, and, that pleased your ears, just now it pleased mine too. Following that, Fat Man Rhythm Section, Dread Heights from the album Israel Tafare. I don't know who mixed that record. I wonder if it's like Sylvan Morris or something, but I don't. It's just, what a great record. What interesting dubs. Sort of dry and chunky. I really like it. A little unsung treasure, that one from 1978. And finally, closing us out, Cynthia Richards. Absolutely rapturous stuff from her. Ili, again from the Duke Reed Greatest Hits label, as well as the Treasure Isle label. Same label, different labels. From 1973, Bongo Herman on the Skins there. Simply wonderful stuff. Well, that's it for me this evening. In a few moments, I'll be turning you over to the cool Blue Flame, who'll be taking you all the way to midnight. Stay tuned. I'll be back next week. Thanks so much for tuning in. Thanks so much for listening. Thanks so much for being here. I treasure you. I'll see you next week. Good night.

Seek a careening of rivers which pours in ice-blue lakes among glaciers, then glide toward the four seas, where hills curve, carved with ancient monkey gods. At certain turnings, four rivers convene, divide, and meet, cross. At the crossing, clarity. Rivers utter the same sounds we can.

0: One,
1: two, three, four, five.
0: One,
1: two, four, three, five.
0: One,
1: two, five, four, three.
0: One,
1: two, three, five, four.
0: One,
1: two, four, five, three.
0: One.

some just really like wild modes and intense rhythms in there. Just adore it. Mid-60s gem on Hi-Q Records from Walter Hamilton and his quintet. That was Kayak Part 1. Coming out of a great R&B groove from a somewhat more obscure Los Angeles band leader, Jesse Pipkin. Jesse Pipkin and Band. And side entitled Work With It. And then Brian Geisen before that with some of his own DIY home recordings of his sound art / cut-up poetry. That's part two of Pistol Poem from a collection of his recordings, 1960 to 1981. From the jazz composer and arranger George Russell, who dabbled in his own esoteric modes and things that are kind of way beyond the basics of my extremely rudimentary music theory. But some cool sounds for sure. That's from the album Jazz in the Space Age. Fun album cover on that, featuring Bill Evans at the piano. As a recording, it's kind of all over the map. I'm not sure if it holds together, but there's some excellent moments in it. And we heard one of those excellent moments, Chromatic Universe, Part 3, from Italian soundtrack and production music composers Walter Frizzazzi and Libero Tosoni. From a mid-70s album of Italian production music, a very eerie clockwork interlude there entitled Orologi from Flash Number 2, which I believe I actually heard from Evan Crankshaw during one of his Explorer's Room library music blowouts. Everybody here listens to Evan, right? You should be. In the late 70s, from Burkina Faso, from the singer and band leader and a star in his native country, Kolabali Tidiani, very hypnotic grooves there from an album entitled Dunyan / Kokobe. We heard from Tidiani and his supporting group a track entitled De Nuolo or De Nuolo from one of these collections that just keeps on giving, Segale et Grillon, Crickets and Cicadas, field recordings made in the 1980s and 1990s by Jean Rocher, Jean Thévenet. This, some sounds recorded at Mount Omei in China in 1981 during the day from A Tree. Late 90s recordings by a fabulous French pianist and a composer, Alain Kremski, on piano. We heard his interpretation, actually one of a number of kind of volumes of interpretations of music by Gurdjieff and Dumartin. This from their sweet Journey to Inaccessible Places. We heard Piece 3 from that Voyage vers de l'or inaccessible, something like that, from the collection entitled Chercheurs de Vérité, Seekers of the Truth,

poet Daisy Alden. Recording she made on, I think, in the Bay Area, West Coast, in the mid-70s. Reading selections from her own collection of the time, Breakthrough, we heard her reading A Careening of Flowers. Anna Lockwood, before that, a composer and sound artist. New Zealand-born, I think based for a time in the UK and then later in the States. Percussionist, composer. Electronic experimentalist from an album, Glass World of Anna Lockwood. Highly recommended. We heard Medium Mobile from that. Some more cosmic chiming, ringing tape music from Danish musician and composer Mads Henning Jensen from an album which I've featured a number of tracks from at the Cool Blue Flame. To Smirka Aften Er e Bag Haven Imae. It's the album 2908, recorded in 2025. Keosuka, Cambodian vocalist, and a little bit of Khmer magic from the early 70s, a music and musical rabbit hole, and very specific recording fidelity I've been trying to spend a lot of time in recently, just swimming around in that sound as long as I can. Pot Polk, that track. Back to Burkina Faso, from Kouamba Langwande. We heard some extraordinary music of the Gourmanche people of Burkina Faso from a terrific collection released on cassette in the 1980s. Les Trésors du Faso Musique Traditionnelle. Rimarimba before that. Group collective put together by the UK musician and composer and home taping enthusiast Robert Cox. One of a couple of groups he assembled, but this one of his best known, Rimarimba, and a lovely album entitled Below the Horizon. From that we heard Steady State, and beginning the show off with a blast from the early 60s, some rock and roll from the Deltinos from Detroit doing their treatment of the Roy Orbison number Go, Go, Go. Gosh, it feels like I've been talking a while. Maybe it's this chair. If you go to the playlist page for the Cool Blue Flame, which is live right now, and if you are so inclined, you may commune with your fellow listeners there in the chat. And a warm, woolly, and wonderful bunch you'll find there. And now, some more music.

هما جاو هما جاو شاشرة خراص من البارود.

spellbinding example of the Rai music of Algeria. From one of the sort of founding leading figures of Rai music, Sheikha Rimiti, some recording she made in the 1990s, which came out as Usurst Du Rai. We heard the track Yalemima Lamer. Michel Deneuve before that, French composer. I played a lot of music from this album as well. Ses Nouvelles d'Hier. Music recorded for, music recorded as production music. Oddly enough, considering it's music of oscillating glass cylinders and percussion. But hey, use it in your next television production. You'll find a way. Irian is the track. A real favorite of mine in the space age exotica realm. Warren Barker and his orchestra gave us a deep read of Lotus Land from William Holden, presents a musical touch of faraway places, recorded in 1960 or so, and a highly recommended cheapie. Go get yourself a copy, especially if you dig that lush exotica sound. Really doesn't get much better. James Clay, jazz flautist and saxophonist, heard on flute, from his album 1960, A Double Dose of Soul. A nice read of Victor Feldman's New Delhi. Victor Feldman also heard on Vibes on that. Machine Fabrique with the Polish, I believe Polish, clarinetist, vocalist, Monika Bogaini, from a album from 2023, Recital. It's a collaboration between Machine Fabrique, which was the project of a Dutch composer, Rutger Zuiderveldt, and Bogaini. That was three after Copland. I didn't hear much Copland in that, but maybe that's just me. The Jumping Jacks before that. Some wonderful kind of easy breezy European sounds from the late 60s from their album Sugar and Spice. Just fabulous vocal arrangements all over that, although that's the highlight of that album in my opinion. But Let Them Eat Cake. From I Marc Quattro. Cool suspense interlude from them. Sort of a Italian library music supergroup. And recorded a bunch of cool albums in that vein. Special Effects, that one, from 1970, if I didn't say that. Just some organ and timpani and what else? Fuzz guitar in there on Mauthausen. Going back to early 70s Cambodia for a great and entirely unexpected borrowing of Ennio Morricone's The Good, the Bad, and the Ugly theme that was from Cambodian superstar Sin Sisamut, and the track was Mepre Purksa. Some great stuff. From Eastern Pennsylvania's The Five Flies. Imagine calling yourself or calling your group that. And, well, I'm glad they did. That was 1966. Livin' for Love. The Shutdowns. A Texas crew, I believe, with an early 60s instrumental surf hot rod jam from them. Four in the Floor. An excerpt of Side 2, the Pacific Ocean Side of Volume 9 of Irv Teibel's Environment series. You get the Pacific Ocean on one side and Caribbean Lagoon on the other, but I gotta say that Pacific Ocean side is better. Many more excerpts to come.
Mystery School before that, some recentish music. A little jazzy vibe there from their album Unusual Tales. We heard Continental Drift. And Manito began that set with some very brisk post-punky sounds from the UK from the early 80s. Quite obscure, that one. That was Treatment. I should mention that for the duration of the summer, which is rapidly coming to an end, I'm heard on the WFMU Mothership, whatever, main FM signal, Fridays, 8 to 9 p.m. So if you really like me, you'll come find me on the Palace of Emotions. But as ever, the Cool Blue Flame remains the crown jewel of my crown, at least. This show isn't going anywhere. But catch me while you can on the Mothership. That's been a lot of fun.

I've been sitting here all day, trying to understand why people want to rule each other when the problem's close at hand. A little less of what you want and more of what you've got is enough to keep you struggling without hatching other plots. But justify yourself, don't satisfy yourself. You should be out there voting, say the power mongers gloating. The left-wing rich trying to shed their guilt, go knocking down dreams before they're even built. Don't tell me how to live my life, don't tell me what to do. Repression is always brought about by people with politics and attitudes like you.

Okay. Dimming the lights on another Thursday of the Cool Blue Flame. And doing so in haunting form there with musician Mahbub Ali from this indispensable compilation. Part two of an indispensable compilation series, Indian Talking Machine, out now on Sublime Frequencies, part two, instrumental gems from the 78 RPM era, a track originally issued on 78 in the late 1930s in India, I believe. Ali, a player of the shehnai, I believe that's the instrument we heard there, on Dhatra. Alfred Ito, New York City bandleader, vibraphonist, in a mid-60s Latin jazz, Latin mambo side from him. Great atmospheric nightclub sound, as you hear on a lot of those early Alfred Ito sides. That's a favorite. Turkish Delight. Some Thai pop magic from the 1960s from a 45, Suchin Sinsongsurm, the singer. Pai DP D Due, the track. From the wonderful Walter Maioli, Italian composer, soundtrack, occasional soundtrack composer, experimentalist, head. From a collection of music and percussion. Recorded in caves, actually recorded in caves, between 1985 and 2002. It's a fairly recent reissue or collection on Black Sweat Records titled Caverne Sonore, I suoni della stalattiti ai stalagmiti, i stalagmiti. Track Formazione di Stalattiti, a brief spoken word piece by Ann Clark, and some added electronics from her album The Sitting Room. Her early stuff is great. From 1982, that was The Power Games, The Power Game, and The Fatimas, a mystery group recorded in the mid-60s in Southern California. And a track with its own weird manic energy that I love, the Hushiku. I forgot to mention that the Cool Blue Flame will be off next week from the Thursday schedule. Filling in will be DB's Analog Lounge. And then I will be back, as ever, the following Thursday. I will continue to do, for the next 3 weeks, Palace of Emotions, Fridays, including tomorrow, from 8 to 9 p.m. on the Mothership. Find me there. I'll expect you. Thanks again, everybody. Have a great night.

0: Date Records presents a Zombies commercial, starring the Zombies in their latest hit single, Time of the Season. Take it away, Zombies!
1: It's the time of the season when love runs high.
0: And now a word from Date Records. Folks, Time of the Season is now available in two sizes, the handy single size record or the economy size album featuring Time of the Season and 11 other out-of-sight Zombies tunes. Be sure to get one for yourself and your loved ones. Now back to the music.
2: It's the time of the season for love.
0: That's all the time we have, folks. We hope you enjoyed it. So keep well, keep happy, and keep tuned till the next time when Date Records brings you the Zombies.

Casey Jones, mounted to the cowboy. Casey Jones, orders in his hand. Casey Jones, mounted to the cabin, took a farewell trip to the promised land. Well, Casey said just before he died, two more roads that he wanted to ride. Casey Jones, mounted to the cabin. Casey Jones, orders in his hand. Casey Jones, mounted to the cabin, took a farewell trip to the promised land.

Les Anthony Akabu Desopia. 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

0: 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Reality sometimes wears a disguise.
1: Candy ass rubber.
0: Though he's from the hills and he's from the hollows, he's ahead of his time and compels them to follow. That long, tall, skinny candy ass lover of mine.
1: Candy ass lover.
0: 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He can decorate rooms with antiques we bought to an earlier century. 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
1: Candy ass lover.
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He got over himself a long time ago, and he learned to swim along with the flow. 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

0: washing in a shanty on the shore, the river swinging on by the door. 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
1: Ka pina ena ke tla ibinang ka tsatsi lena he batho ba esi ke re le saleng ka khotso ho ba ke a tsamae ke a musekwana re tla bona na ha ke khutla.

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Underground Fire. A new album by The Ventures. 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
1: Well, good morning, good afternoon, good evening, and welcome to another episode of Give the Drummer Some, heard here on your 24-hour streaming, Give the Drummer Radio. I'm Doug Shulkin. The show is Give the Drummer Some. For 3 hours, all in anticipation of coming to you live from Central Jersey, DB's Analog Lounge, filling in for Uncle Michael. That's right, Uncle Michael is on assignment this week. David Barish, or Barash, I don't know. DB's Analog Lounge, filling in for Uncle Michael from noon to 3. Six shows coming at you on your drummer stream Friday. You got your DB's Analog Lounge, Ridgewood Radio with David Weinstein, Beachcomber's Buffet with Arlo, Acid Jazz Hands with Bronwyn, and Tiger Tea with Cat. Tell you all about that in the minutes and hours to come as we wend our way downstream during this session together. I'm very glad to be here with you for 3 hours or any portion thereof. Hello. I'm going to start off today with music from the Arabic world, Middle East, if you like that term. And we're going to listen to bagpipes. Now, if you search bagpipes and the Middle East, you'll find some sites that claim that bagpipes were brought to the region by the Scots with the division of Palestine and other colonial aspects. But in truth, an instrument using the wind-filled skin of an animal, squeezing said wind through a reeded transverse, goes back at least 3,000 years. Put that in your kilt and smoke it. So we're going to listen to some bagpipes from the Middle East. There are a number of different kinds of bagpipes: the haban, the jirba, the ney, anban, famously and fancily performed in Bahrain, Palestine, Kuwait, and other locations, Oman, for instance. So, bagpipes from the Arabic world on Give the Drummer Some on this day, at this time. Amen. Let the proceedings proceed. Good morning.

a nice little survey of bagpipe music from the Middle East, from the Arabic world, including, of course, North Africa. You can refer to the playlist for the titles given to those performances. Not sure if they ever had proper song names, or if for the purposes of the recording they just gave descriptions of the instruments in some cases. Artists typically not credited on these field recordings. Music from Bahrain, Abu Dhabi, Tunisia, Libya, an unspecified North African country. And we finished up with music from Oman. Really a new release from Glitterbeat Records that prompted and prodded the creation of that set. Fabulous new record called Oman Bagpipe Singers, Songs of Returning and Leaving. Music from the Ash Sharqiya region, the southeastern coast of Oman, where there is still a lineage of inhabitants who were the product of the other African slave trade. Sometimes the descendants of those African slaves in Oman and the region are referred to as the Zanzibari, as some of the human souls trafficked to the region came from Africa's eastern coast and Zanzibar, or that area. Anyway, rather proper sounding Highland, typical Highland proper bagpipe sounding bagpipes on that Omani release. They've given that song title, The Boy Has Just Arrived from East Africa and Doesn't Know How to Speak Arabic. I will put a link to the Bandcamp page for Glitterbeat where you can read more about and possibly help yourself to a copy of that terrific Glitterbeat record. Right before that, we heard something from a heritage compilation called The Ace and Deuce of Pippering, 1906 to 1947, a world bagpipe anthology, mostly from Europe and Asia. I love compilations like this. They really could fit in nicely as just a whole set on Give the Drummer Some. Certainly, those putting together compilations like this are a huge inspiration to my musical

meanderings. A few weeks ago, I did a set of Hawaiian music from around the world, and there's a terrific compilation, Stealing Around the World, presenting steel guitar music and Hawaiian music from lots of places other than Hawaii. It's the same kind of thing. I love people who love that kind of thing. And so I obviously, if you use the transverse properties, that automatically means I love you. Up next, a trio headed by Mario Sciano, fantastic experimental improvising from Italy. Mario Sciano on alto saxophone, Bruno Tommaso on piano, also plays bass, and Franco Pecori on drums. Title of the track, also the title of this record, is If Not Ecstatic, We Refund. 1970. That could go on the Give the Drummer Some bumper sticker, don't you think? If not ecstatic, we refund. 18 minutes and 38 seconds of pure delight, Mario Sciano and friends. You'll be ecstatic. Have a listen.

character from a play by a good friend of a Jewish is nice called ours called Baleke Elliot. So it's based on sort of a mythic character, so to speak.

recorded live at the Piedmont Center for the Arts in Worcester, Mass. Pairing of the woodwind giants Julius Hemphill and Marty Ehrlich. St. Louis represent. Not that it helps you post-fact, but Marty was in the left channel and Julius in the right channel. 1982 performance captured on tape and recently issued by Relative Pitch Records as Circle the Heart. And we heard Marty introduce Willie Whippoorwill, Heads Back Home. There must be hundreds of thousands of pieces of tape capturing unheard, unknown gems like that out there floating in the air. Every once in a while, one of them lands and is discernible, and it's an amazing thing. It's an amazing thing. Makes me think of David Weinstein's show, Ridgewood Radio, which now appears on The Drummer Stream on Fridays. He's on from 3 to 5 p.m. out of Ridgewood, Queens. David, on his show, is broadcasting recordings of live performances at clubs and music venues in New York City in the 80s and 90s and aughts. Again, music that happened live, and if you weren't there, you missed it. But now, through the magic, the absolute magic of radio, and, of course, the terrific curatorial skills of David Weinstein, those performances are being presented and archived through the portal of Ridgewood Radio. So, little encouragement to check out Ridgewood Radio, 3 to 5 p.m. on Fridays on the Drummer Stream. And while I'm talking about David Weinstein's fabulous show, he calls what he's presenting on today's show Mixtures and Textures, music with a colorful surface, from Ja Wobble and Tian Kiyi, Elliot Sharp, Wadada Leah Smith, Marta Sanchez, Ben Richter, and more. Mixtures and Textures, from the erudite David Weinstein. And before that, the Mario Sciano Trio title track from the CEDI release, 1970. If Not Ecstatic, We Refund. The record cover for that album featured a protrusion at the top of the record jacket, the front record jacket, that looks like a furry tail extending from the furry blob on the front of the cover art. And that tail tears off very easily, as you could only imagine. And so it is virtually impossible to find a fully intact copy of that recording. You can see on the playlist, if you're looking at the live playlist for my show today, you can see that the cover bears signs of rippage. There is no tail. Sciano on alto sax, Bruno Tommaso on piano and bass on this record, Franco Pecori on drums. If Not Ecstatic, We Refund. I'm Doug Shulkin. This is Give the Drummer Some. You're tuned to WFMU's alternate stream, Give the Drummer Radio. At 12 noon Eastern Time, I'll hand things off to David Barish,
or Barash. I've never actually heard his last name pronounced. He presents DB's Analog Lounge. Been doing a lot of fill-ins on the Drummer Stream out of Central Jersey. So he'll be filling in for Uncle Michael today. And then he'll hand things off at 3 p.m. to David Weinstein and Ridgewood Radio. Last week on the show, I played a track from a new Jeff Lederer recording. It's a record called There's a Yearning, Music for Winds and Voice. And I played Jeff Lederer, educator, arranger, composer, improviser. I played Jeff Lederer and the Wildebeest Quintet, Woodwind Quintet, performing Ornette Coleman's Forms and Sounds, which is presented in three movements on this new release, There's a Yearning. Well, the record also presents a major find. Jeff Lederer was doing some research at the Library of Congress and came upon an unfinished manuscript from Eric Dolphy for a chamber, a woodwind chamber piece. Clearly, it was meant for three movements, although only movement two was notated, or partially notated. Jeff Lederer has written it out, transcribed, and we'll now hear him and the Wildebeest Quintet perform Eric Dolphy's Woodwind Sextet, Movement 2. Just out, or just about to be out, from Little Eye Music, which is a concern that Jeff created to release his own music. There's a Yearning, Music for Winds and Voice. Jeff Lederer and the Wildebeest Quintet performing Woodwind Sextet, composed by Eric Dolphy. And this will inspire the rest of this unfurling set. Chamber music sounds featuring Eric Dolphy. Eric Dolphy in this next set. Possibly as you've never heard him. So we'll start with the Jeff Lederer piece and move from there. Eric Dolphy, the absolute wonder. All right, here we go.

0: Oh, my goodness. Thank you to Jeff Lederer, whose discovery in the caverns of the Library of Congress of the manuscript for Eric Dolphy's woodwind sextet composition and the transcription and performance of Same with the Wildebeest Woodwind Quintet, track released on There's a Yearnin', Music for Winds and Voice, the inspiration for that set that followed. That terrific new record from Jeff Lederer features Jeff in the chamber context, exploring the works of Ornette Coleman, that Eric Dolphy piece, and a number of compositions from Oliver Nelson. In the title to the LP, Voice, Music for Winds and Voice, on some of the Oliver Nelson pieces, Jeff Lederer's musical and life partner Mary LaRose is the vocalist, not appearing on that Dolphy number. So what did we hear? Eric Dolphy live at Carnegie Hall, although we in Pittsburgh would say Carnegie Hall, 1963, performing a Günther Schuller piece, Densities, an homage, a reference to the Edgar Varèse piece, Densities 21.5 or 21.5. A couple of flute performances, Inner Flight number 1 from 1960, a Blue Note release, not actually commercially released until the 1990s, I believe. Eric Dolphy's Inner Flight number 1. There's also another version, Inner Flight number 2, on that Blue Note collection, Other Aspects. The Chico Hamilton Quintet performing the Eric Dolphy composition Lady E, Dolphy on flute as well. The CSAC release, That Hamilton Man, Dolphy's work with Chico Hamilton and Chico Hamilton Quintet. Just heart-swelling music. Impossibly wonderful. And so groundbreaking. You know, I'm sure there were many in the music industry, in the recording world, the record labels, the music venues, the distributors, the A&R people who just wanted Chico to shut up and play the drums, but he had other concepts, and I'm glad he stuck with them. One more time. The brilliant new, relatively new record label Resonance, unearthing magnificent selections, put together a incredible package called Musical Prophet, the expanded 1963 New York studio sessions featuring the music of Eric Dolphy, and an unreleased track on this collection, Muses for Richard Davis, Dolphy paired with the bass player Richard Davis. Gorgeous, gorgeous work. And finally, we heard from the mind-expanding new jazz release from 1960, Out There, with a very Salvador Dali-esque cover. We heard Dolphy playing Eclipse, his own composition. Ron Carter on cello, George Duvivier on bass, and Roy Haynes drums. How's that for a quartet? Clarinet, cello, bass, and drums. An Eric Dolphy set for a Friday morning.
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0: Great stuff coming up on the Drummer Stream tomorrow. Bob Brainin from 11 to 2. Bob is going to do as his About an Hour With segment, a special segment every week. This time, It's part two of his Over an Hour With segment, Songs in the Keys of Stevie Wonder. Part one was last week, part two this week. Maybe there'll be a part three. Tune in and find out. Dave Soulson and Music for a Free World is off for about 4 weeks. Usually takes a month off during the summer. He'll be back in September. But at 5 o'clock, Sunday Matinee with Gina Bacon, live from Studio G in Nashville. She'll hand things off to David Middleman in Tucson, Arizona, 7 to 10 p.m. Eastern Time. Observations of Deviance, special presentation for Mr. Middleman tomorrow evening. Speaker music, DeForest Brown Jr. interview. DeForest Brown Jr. released Synoptic Audio in July, his fourth LP for Planet Moo. DeForest Brown Jr. will be on with David Middleman to play some records and talk about them tomorrow evening.
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0: Hope you're enjoying the show. I am. Glad you're hanging out with me. Don't forget that at 12 noon Eastern Time, it will be DB's Analog Lounge filling in for Uncle Michael and Hinky Dinky Time. Head back to the music now, and let's see, we've got a quintet of selections from Senegal, starting off with Orchestra Baobab, or as spelled on the record jacket, Baobab, Orchestra du Baobab, all-time powerhouse super band from Senegal, and a title track from their 1975 release on Disque Bur, Aduna Jarul Nawol, the great psychedelic Orchestra Baobab here on Give the Drummer Some.
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music from Senegal, Orchestra Baobab, Super Jamilo de Dakar, Ifan Bandi, Karantamba, Etoile de Dakar. Very dark and plodding and earthbound music, I would say. In my head, trying to compare and contrast to, say, Congolese soukous, which sounds so airy and light and unbound. Just an interesting comparison. Wonder what's up with that. Etoile de Dakar, maybe the most beloved, best-known Senegalese band, Kali Etoile, from a cassette from Dakar Audio from 1982, Mbalak, Volume 2, this music later reissued by Stearns Africa as Kali Etoile. Karantamba and Gamo Djigamar from their Ndigal release, originally on Sangomar, Chess from 1984. Terenga Beat has reissued that one. Music recorded live at the Sangomar nightclub, Les Sangomar in Chess, Senegal, the third largest city in Senegal. The nightclub there, Sangomar, really ground zero for the hotbed of Mbalak's music, both as a performance venue and a place where music was recorded. And that track, that performance, would have had its 42nd anniversary. Well, did, in fact, have its 42nd anniversary 5 days ago. Jalab de Mag from Ifan Bandi, it's Super Jamilo de Dakar. It started off on a bit of a reggae tinge, and then it evolved from there on a composition titled M-U-U-G-N. How do you pronounce that? Mugen. Meshugana. No. And Aduna Jarul Nawo from Orchestra Baobab, my all-time favorite Senegalese outfit. All right, time for the soul set, and then we'll clear the decks for DB's Analog Lounge coming up at the top of the hour. I've been orienting these soul sets to specific cities or regions not necessarily thought of as hotbeds of soul. Not your New Yorks, your Chicagos, your Philadelphias, your Detroits. We've heard soul from Atlanta, from Buffalo, from Milwaukee, from St. Louis, from Macon, Georgia. And today, the soul set goes to Cincinnati. No Bootsy, no 24 Karat Black, which is edging more into funk territory, trying to stick to whatever the narrow restrictions I lay on myself for soul music. But that's where we're headed. Cincinnati. Here is B.B. Brown, My Love for You, soul from Cincinnati.

0: All right, just enough time to tell you what you've been listening to, and then we'll hand things off to DB in Central Joy's The Analog Lounge, coming up in a matter of moments. BB Brown, Charles Sperling, Eddie Whitehead, Chuck Brooks with an unreleased track, the Isley Brothers, music from Cincinnati on today's Soul Set, Gloria Jones, Barbara Howard, Betty Adams, the Righteous Sisters of Righteous, and finishing up with Eddie Finley and the Cincinnati Show Band, Treat Me Right or Leave Me Alone. Yeah. All right, thanks for listening, everybody. Back next Friday with more Drummers and Other Lovers. Have a wonderful weekend. Stay tuned now for DB's Analog Lounge.
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0: Mary had a little lamb, its fleece was white as snow, and everywhere that Mary went, the lamb was sure to go.
1: Look what's coming in your mail. It says, get 11 albums for only $1 when you join the Columbia Record and Tape Club. Terrific? Well, I'm about to tell you how to go this offer one better.
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11: You gotta talk to your audience like you're talking to a friend.

Welcome to the Analog Lounge. I'm your host, DB. I'll be with you for the next 3 hours, spinning a whole lot of new music. I'm filling in for Uncle Michael, who will be back next week. Big thumbs up, big thanks to Doug Shulkind and his awesome show, Give the Drummer Some. I thought I would just kind of keep the soul vibe going after listening. I always listen to the show before me as I'm getting my show prepped, and I was glad I did. All right, we just heard... What do we hear? Let me get into bigger font, because the playlist that we have here is a little small. All right, we just heard The Sequins with He's a Flirt from the Eccentric Soul Northern Soul album from Numero Group. Ahead of that, we heard The Womack Sisters from their brand new album, The Womack Sisters. With the song we heard was If I Let You. That's on Daptone Records, of course. That whole album is great. A lot of WFMUers have been playing the singles that have come in over the past couple of months, and now the album is out, which has some of the singles on it, but there's a lot of other stuff too, and I highly recommend it. It's a great album. Ahead of the Womack Sisters, we heard Jaylene Nagonda with Burning Temptation from her album Doctrine of Love, also on Daptone. Lorraine did Soulless Cycle from the album Fata Morgana, and Doug told me that Lorraine is playing in Pittsburgh next month at the Warhol Museum, so that should be kind of a cool gig. And starting it all off was something brand new from Spiral Galaxy, spelled I-E at the end, not a Y. We heard Wir für Sie, so that's We for Sie in German. The album is Two. And that's on Feeding Tube Records. A lot of stuff to announce. I'm going to just do a couple of things. First of all, right after me is Dave Weinstein with Ridgewood Radio, coming to you live from Ridgewood, Queens. So be sure to tune into that. After Dave Weinstein and Ridgewood Radio, there's Beachcomber's Buffet with Arlo, coming to you all the way from Honolulu, Hawaii. We have DJs from Honolulu, Melbourne, Australia. So cool. I love the technology. It's great. After Beachcomber's Buffet, there's Jazz Hands with Bronwyn. Bronwyn Bishop, who you might know from WFMU. And Tiger T with Cat, coming to you from Philly. So what a day of programming, man. Don't touch that stream. There's no dial, right? It's just your computer. But don't touch it. A lot of stuff coming up also later in the show. I've got new stuff from DPRK, Guichard, Micah Aker, National Photo Committee, New Pylon Reenactment Society, SQ Mice, New Neil Young, believe it or not, brand new, New Tranoy Duck, The Cowboys, New Binoculars, all sorts of stuff, so stay tuned. All right, back to the music. Coming up in Deck 2, I've got Ibibio Sound Machine with Concept of Love. Enjoy!

That was Blonde Shell with Heart Has to Work So Hard from her new album, Violins, on Partisan Records. Ahead of Blonde Shell, we heard Pylon Reenactment Society with Educate Me from the album Magnet Factory. That's on Strolling Bones Records. Killing Joke did The Fall of Because from their second album, What's This For? Love that band. One of my favorites. Donna Kask sang LSD Sound System from Le Reflect de Ma Mam on Turbo Discos. DPRK did Stadt der Weppen from Gnomes for Zurich. And starting off that set was

10 p.m. to midnight. And then again on the 7th of September from 12 to 3. And I think one of those shows, I'm going to do a kind of a tribute show, Back to the Wasteland. So if any of you were fans of the Teenage Wasteland, it's going to be mostly old stuff, not new stuff, but a lot of garage, punk, and psych. So deciding which show that will be, I'll let you know. All right, back to the music. What do I have? Wow, I was started out strong. I'm discombobulated. I'm going to cue something up. I'll let you know what's going to be. But in the meantime, I've got a little more music for you.

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A man sang of burning scrolls and quarter of vacant lots and rubbish. Windy city outskirts smell of vacant wish, and the starter ragged pants to the ankle.

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Saturn now the reality of things. 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
0: Vampire lips
1: are the dawn.

That was the Roiber Trio with Salome Blues from the album November. Ann Waldman, Thurston Moore, James Engel Fritz, and the Anagram Ensemble from the album Vampire Lips. I'm sorry, the song was Vampire Lips from the album The Travel Agency is on Fire. And that's Ann Waldman and Thurston Moore and et al. Reciting the poetry and prose of William S. Burroughs. That's brand new. We heard The Cowboys with Pensacola from their new album, Captain Easy's Downfall. Brand new from Jacuzzi Fire, a single. That's Noose. I'm probably going to play the flip side of that tonight, later on, at 3 a.m. We heard Pocket Fisherman. Sinkhole was a song. That was also a single. Ahead of Pocket Fisherman, we heard TV Buddha with Oh Master, Let Me Walk With Thee from the Hallelujah Anyway album on Ever Never. TV Buddha with Oh Master, I'm sorry. Pocket Fisherman did Sinkhole. That was a single. TV Buddha, Oh Master, Let Me Walk With Thee, the Hallelujah Anyway. Jack Costanzo did the Peter Gunn theme from Mambo Fever. That's my bed music, and I had to let it go. And that was that set. All right, I'm DB. You are in the Analog Lounge. I'm with you until 3 o'clock. And at 3 o'clock, Dave Weinstein comes up with Ridgewood Radio, coming to you live from Ridgewood, Queens, New York City. Good place to be. All right, coming up, another brand new one. This one's from J.P. Olson. I'm cutting that, because I want to. Brand new single, it's called Prophet, and you're going to hear it here.

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Everyone in the room, gonna give you my blessing. Ever since I was a baby in my mother's arms, I've been a prophet, don't knock it. Some people turn out to be surprises, you will see.

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1: Don't. Just take his past. You just don't want to grasp this.

Day Come from King Ayesoba. Pure Confusion is the album. Some are saying he's the Ghanaian Busta Rhymes with that gravelly voice. Ahead of King Ayesoba was a Gishard with Posthumous Hologram. That was brand new. The Chins for Lefty album on Night School Records. Brand new from Neil Young and the Chrome Hearts. Kind of a long song there. It was about 11 minutes. Title track, second song. The album's coming out in September. I don't know the exact date, but it is September, so weeks away. Ahead of Neil Young and the Chrome Hearts, we heard the Binoculars with Blue Railroad Train from their album Double Whammy on Jalopy Records. Pretty nice. A little bluegrass there. I liked it. Just different. Simply Simon said that it made him think of the Holy Modal Rounders. I can see that. Ahead of the Binoculars, brand new from the Death Valley Girls. The song was Message from the Venus Flower. Welcome to Earth is going to be the album. That's due out on October 2nd. So if you're a Death Valley Girls fan, of which I am, I saw them a couple of months ago in Brooklyn. They were awesome. Check out the album. Welcome to Earth on Suicide Squeeze. Something brand new from J.P. Olsen also. The song is called Prophet. It's a single. You can get it on Bandcamp. Self-released. That started off that set. JP started off that set. A bunch more music. Just over an hour left in the Analog Lounge. Thank you for being here. Really glad that you've joined me. I do want to let you know about a couple of kind of cool things happening at WFMU. First, LCD 31 is available. And if you want to order it, you can go to iwantmylcd.com and order it. It's a great collection from of comics, articles, opinions. Pretty cool. And then this is really cool. The Avant Radio Fest. WFMU, Waveform, and ArtXFM are teaming up to present a weekend forum on creative and experimental radio. That's November 13th to 15th. So check it out. All right, queued up on turntable one. Yeah.

Herb Diamante right there, doing his best Anthony Newley. Sordid and Strange, A Delicate Stiletto is the album. Ahead of Herb Diamante, we heard Upper Wilds with Reaper. Twisted from Pardoner, P-A-R-D-O-N-E-R. We heard It's Hard from the National Photo Committee. The album is Red Hot Photo Committee. Mountain Goats, brand new, with Charlie Sheen Reaches Out to the Feds from the album Days. John Southworth sang about In Search of Winter, and I can't wait for winter to get here. Love it. And starting off that set was the Hamilton Movement. Love Man, That's What I Long to Be. Don't we all? I am DB. You are in the Analog Lounge. Thanks for being here. Have no fear. Hinky Dinky time. We'll be back next week. I'm just filling in for this time. I do want to tell you that my next show will be on Thursday, next Thursday, the 27th, from 10 p.m. to midnight. And it's going to be a return to the wasteland. So, switching things up. Okay, just about 40 minutes left here. Let's keep the music going. This next one is Index for Working Music. Love the title of the song. It's called Clown Utopia.

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Eric James right there with Pretty Round. West of Around is the album on Ever Never. Ahead of Eric James, we heard Micah Acher. I think that's how you say it. Or Acher, maybe. A-C-H-E-R. The song is 34E, and it's Henry and the Ghost's Songbook on Alien Transistor Records. They've been putting out a lot of good stuff lately. Worth digging into there. Ahead of Micah Acher, we heard Sansa with An Annual Tomb, T-O-U-M. That's like a kalimba orchestra right there. That came from the Ethiopian Music's 1971 compilation. And ahead of Sansa, we heard Thorn Witch, W-Y-C-H. May the immortal Amma keep you seated. And ahead of Thorn Witch, Tran Oi Druk, Duk, I guess it is, Vietnamese. Old Ocean Floor was a song. Bish, B-Y-Y-S-H-H, is the album. And that's on Relaxin' Records. We heard Ost from Hans B. Kjørstad. And ahead of Hans P. Kjørstad, Index for Working Music with Clown Utopia. Love the title of that song. I'm DB, you're in the Analog Lounge. Got just about 15 minutes left, and then I gotta make room for Dave Weinstein and Ridgewood Radio, coming to you live from Ridgewood, Queens. Just quickly, I'll tell you, at 5 o'clock, Beachcombers Buffet with Arlo coming to you from Honolulu. At 7 o'clock, Jazz Hands with Bronwyn coming to you from New York, New York. And at 9 o'clock, Tiger T with Cat coming to you live from Philly. So stay right where you are. More good music all day and all night. Like this one from SQ Mice.

who was with Card at the fight. I got a barrel of weapons to fight. I got my claws. I got compasses. I got guns. I got dynamite.

Thank you.

weapon. Love your

All right. That was Odor Eater with Nightcaller. You might think it was from 1982, but nope, it was 2026. They've got that 40-year-old sound down. The album is But For Who. It's on Feel It Records. I'm at a loss for words. I mean, they're doing it. They're doing stuff I can't do. So more power to them. But I think it's been done before. Ahead of Odor Eater, we heard Perverts in White Shirts. Love is the Only Weapon from the album Culturally, with a capital C-U-L-T, Culturally Appropriated Songs and Revisited Memories. Ahead of Perverts in White Shirts, we heard SQ Mice with Don't You Touch It from SQ Mice. And that's on Dessous de la Spirale. Eric James sang Pretty Round from West of Around album on Ever Never. We heard 34E from Micah Acre. And the album is Henry and the Ghost's Songbook on Alien Transistor. Sansa did Annual Tomb, T-O-U-M, Ethiopian Musics, 1971. Like I say, Kalimba Orchestra there. I'm actually going back. I'm going back further than I need to. All right, it's just about time for me to make room for Dave W. and Ridgewood Radio coming to you live. I'm DB. You have been in the Analog Lounge. Thanks so much for joining me. And I will be back next Thursday from 10 p.m. to midnight doing a Return to the Wasteland. So tune in for that. Also, if you're up at 3 a.m. tonight, I will be on WFMU. Thanks for joining me. Have a good one.

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I'm David Weinstein, and this is the edition for the 21st day of August, 2026. So I couldn't resist playing this opening track, which is Yah Wobble and his project called Tian Qiyi, which is a group he made with two of his sons. They covered John Lennon and the Beatles' Tomorrow Never Knows. The album that it comes from is called Mystic Liverpool, the Beatles' Psychedelic Songbook on Cherry Red Records in 2026. So it's interesting that they're trying to mine the Eastern influences that the Beatles had through a bunch of tracks, some of them more successful than others. But it's interesting that this family has a serious Chinese heritage. The mother of these two sons of Yah Wobble is an accomplished Chinese musician and teacher, and so they had some historic references to build this idea out of. So an interesting album, a little uneven, but kind of cool. I thought it was interesting. Yah Wobble and Tian Qiyi, Qiyi. So for this next couple hours, I'm working off a bunch of submissions. People send me stuff, and sometimes I have the time to listen to them. And so I built this playlist based on some of these kinds of things. There are a lot of new releases that people have sent me, and then I kind of try to find things that are parallel or, you know, that are influenced or resonate off of these new tracks. So we're going to start out with something old and new from Elliot Sharp, who remixed some older tracks from one of his bluesy projects, and that's a new release. So this is Elliot Sharp. Enjoy.

the pianist Marta Sanchez, who is Spanish, in a solo for prepared piano. The track is called Frost Bloom from the album For the Space You Left from Out of Your Head Records, released 2026 this year. I like the mix of the regular sounding piano and the prepared sections of the piano mixed together in one piece, and it's really nicely done there, Marta Sanchez. Before that, Wadada Leo Smith and his project Orange Wave Electric from a track dedicated to and named after the writer Entezake Shang. The album is Fire Illuminations, released on Kabel Records in 2023. So this is Wadada on trumpet. Incredible band. Bill Laswell and Melvin Gibbs are the bass players. Faron Akhlaf on drums. The electronics is run by Hard Edge. And then there are three guitarists, Brandon Ross, Lamar Smith, and Nels Klein. And the percussionist is Mauro Rafosco. Wadada Leo Smith. I love the way he draws his melody lines over the changes and the implied changes that he makes. It's really, I think he's like 80 now. It's amazing. And this is a new project. Before that, Elliot Sharp remixing some of his old tracks or other tracks from his blues collection that he calls Terraplane. And that track is called Auspicium, and the collection is called Medium Cool, released on his label Zor in 2026. Elliot Sharp with a bunch of remixes of his blues projects. This is David Weinstein. You're listening to Ridgewood Radio. Give the drummer radio WFMU.org. Up next, another new project by the name of High Psy. And I believe the core group is John Dietrich of Deerhoff, Roe Lundberg of Jobs, and Matt Malin of Skeletons, and they have a bunch of other people playing along with them on this track. And this is their, I think, debut album. This is High Psy.

project by the artist known as Eric M. out of France. This one deserves a little backstory. So Eric M. got access to the audio archives of the legendary, influential innovator Pierre Henry, who is one of the founders of what we now call Musique Concrète. And Eric M. was able to take samples or digitized samples from the library of sounds, many of them never heard before or never used even by Pierre Henry, and mix them into this track, which is called Bidule 2.0 number 3, Le Hall de Mort, from the album Bidule 2.0, released on Sonorous in 2026. So the samples range from the early 50s into the 60s and 70s, and he gets to play with them, which, wow, amazing. So he had access to that archive. Eric M. with Pierre Henry. Before that, a project called The Nag's Head, which is by the artist Stephen Maskell out of Brighton in the United Kingdom. The track was called The Search for the Lost Chord. The album is called Entropy Noodle, released on Kit Records in 2020. The Nag's Head is what the artist is calling that project. And before that, the group High Psi. Track and the album are called Once Bend, released on Joyful Noise Recordings this year, 2026. And this consists of, or this particular track consists of players John Dietrich on guitar, synths, and drum programming, Ro Lundberg on double bass and various guitars and synth and drum programming, Matt Malin on synth and guitar and drums, Tim Barnes is the drummer, Ben Lamar Gay on the cornet, Lisa Cole on the cello, and Paige Alice Naylor is the vocalist. High Psi. This is David Weinstein. 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Give the drummer radio, WFMU.org. In this last, I'm gonna take us down low now, and I'm going to end really quietly, like we're going to really go down into the deep nothingness of listening somewhere in the next 50 minutes or so. So, and all of these things are live recordings, but they're live recordings as released by the artists, and they're almost entirely acoustic recordings, so a little break from the electronics. The first one up is Julian Tassin and Heikki Ruokangas, who are out of Belgium and Finland, and they play the guitars in a duo, and this was live. Enjoy.

Before we run out of time, I want to tell you what we've been listening to. This is Ben Richter on the organ and quarter tone accordion from his piece called Three Fields from the album Mammarian, released on Sedimental Records in 2026. Performing here with Laura Satila on cello and Mike Bullock on the contrabass, recorded at a church in Vermont. And before that, we heard a group called Stacy Juritz Ravens Keller, which is the name of the four people in the group, from their track

Tessin out of Belgium, Ruokangas out of Finland. The track is called Embrace the Whole World from the Live in Belgium album released on Zor in 2026. And I'm going to let this run us to the end.

We are about to hand the stream over to Arlo in Honolulu, Hawaii for Beachcombers Buffet. This is David Weinstein for Ridgewood Radio, signing off. Thanks, everybody.

Hello, darlings. You are listening to Acid Jazz Hands right here on Give the Drummer Radio, and you just heard something really special, The Sound of the City, being sung by Dennis Fredrickson. It's confusing. He has a pseudonym on the soundtrack of that movie he was singing in. He was called David London, but his name is Dennis Fredrickson, and he was the lead singer for a bunch of rock bands in the 80s, including being one of the lead singers on the album Isolation by Toto from 1984. Anyway, whatever his name is, Dennis David, this person was singing the lead vocals there on The Sound of the City from Can't Stop the Music, one of the most infamous musical films of all time from 1980, starring the Village People, and it's like a sort of a Village People biopic, except of course only very loosely based on reality. And it stars a bunch of people. Steve Guttenberg and Caitlyn Jenner and Tammy Grimes are all in this movie. And it was a box office bomb, and everybody hated it because it was, a lot of reasons, but mostly because it was released in 1980. And you may notice that is, you know, after disco really started to become, the lamest thing in the universe. I mean, I love disco, but, like, in 1980, people were getting pretty sick of it. Anyway, one of the most infamous box office bombs out there, Can't Stop the Music. But one of these days, I'm going to sit down and watch it because it just seems delightful. And I love the Village People, and I love disco. And I love Nancy Walker, who directed this movie, which is like so random. It was her only movie that she directed. She, of course, I mean, she did a lot of things, but I know her as being in lots of musicals. She's on the original cast album of On the Town, and she sings my favorite version of I Can't Get Started, and I mean, she's great, and she randomly directed this movie. Anyway, so Can't Stop the Music. The Sound of the City, and I mean, personally, I hear that song playing in my head whenever I leave my apartment and go out into the city, and I start singing, actually, and roller skating down the street, just like he does in the movie. Not really. Tonight I decided to play a bunch of New York City songs for you, because you guys, it's a very special anniversary for me today and tomorrow. I don't know whether it's today or tomorrow. I'm a little confused on that front, but either today or tomorrow is my official 10-year anniversary of living in New York. I don't know if your 10-year anniversary is like the day that you move to the city, or it's the day that you, the 10-year anniversary of the first day you woke up and had your first full day in New York. But I've always heard that after 10 years in New York, you become a New Yorker. There's also people who believe other things. There's people who believe you can never be a New Yorker unless you're born here. There's people who believe that you are a New Yorker the day you move here. I personally like the 10-year rule. I think this is a good rule. So it is my official New Yorker birthday this weekend. I'm finally a New Yorker. I moved here in 2016, August 21st, 2016. My dad drove me to where I was subletting a place in Harlem for a month before I moved into this hovel that I lived in Brooklyn for a year and a half, where sewage used to seep out of the basement floor. That was, I've had some experiences here in this city, but I love the city. Some of my early experiences were very interesting. Anyway, so on August 21st, 2016, my dad drove me to Harlem. And I was a little nervous, but here I was in the big city. And then the next day, August 22nd, 2016, I woke up and I went to my very first job out of college, which I only had for a month and a half. I was working for this weird dude who had a company where he would hire out-of-work actors to be like Spider-Man or like a Disney princess or something at a kid's birthday party, but you couldn't use the official name of the character. You had to, like, you know, make up a name, like, I'm the Ice Princess or whatever. I was working for this guy, and he never had any real work for me to do. He would just sit there and rant about people in his life who'd wronged him. And he would give me my check for, you know, $800 every other week. But sometimes he would tell me, you know, don't cash this right away. You know, I gotta move things around, you know, that type of thing. But this was the job that got me to New York, because I was so desperate to move here that I was just like, please, you will allegedly pay me a little tiny bit of money. Like, yes, absolutely. I just wanted to be here.
And anyway, so here I am. I am still here to this day. None of those experiences, the weird jobs in the sewage and everything, dissuaded me from living here forever and ever. I always wanted to move here my whole life. It never really occurred to me that I would live anywhere else. And I haven't lived anywhere else as an adult, because I don't really count college as adulthood exactly. The first time I ever came to this city, was on my fifth birthday, my fifth birthday, May 29th, 1999, we came to see Cats, and I do believe that I remember, deciding right then and there that I would move to New York when I grew up as a 5-year-old, and when I was a little bit older, like 8 or 9 years old, we started coming up to, right around the corner from where I live now in Yorkville on the Upper East Side to visit my, Aunt Jenny and Uncle Scott. They lived around where I live now. We would sometimes have brunch at a place where I sometimes have brunch now. I remember really distinctly being 9 years old and riding in a cab and thinking that was the coolest thing ever. Like, the cab, like, played TV. Like, it played morning shows in the little panel on the seat of the cab, which they still do. Probably the same morning shows. Probably the same people hosting the morning shows. Anyway, I just remember, like, not wanting to leave after that day with my aunt and uncle here, and just being like, why can't I move to New York now? I hate this. I don't want to be 9 years old. I just want to be an adult in the city. And I remember when I was 12 having a bad day at summer camp and just being like, well, this isn't going to matter someday when I'm going to be an adult and I'm going to live in New York City. And, you know, now I do. And it does not matter that I had a bad day one day at summer camp when I was 12. So I moved here right after college when I was 22. We're also coming up, I think, next month on the 10-year anniversary of me being a DJ on WFMU, which is crazy. I mean, I've been involved at FMU overall for almost 14 years, but I've been a DJ here for almost 10 years, which is absolutely nuts to me. I just, you know, it never occurred to me that I would live anywhere else, and I never have as an adult, and I never will. I mean, honestly, I can't think of a reason why I would leave other than maybe, like, the city gets nuked, but I'm always here, so I'll get nuked too. So, like, I won't even know. I'll just be vaporized. So I'm never gonna live anywhere else. Like, why would I? I love this city a lot. And people might think, you know, that's very corny of you, Brahmin, it's corny of you to still love the city so much after 10 years. But I challenge you to go to Regalsville, Pennsylvania, where I grew up, and tell me that I shouldn't be excited about living in New York City. During the last election, there was an article in the New York Times about Regalsville, Pennsylvania. I think because the 800 residents, like, split exactly in the middle, 800 or so residents split exactly in the middle between votes for one of the candidates and votes for the other. And so they did this New York Times profile of tiny little Regalsville, Pennsylvania. And I challenge you to read that article and then come back and tell me that I'm corny for loving New York as much as I do. So it's like, you know, I got out of there. I'm here now. And I still really love it, even though it pisses me off. And it does piss me off. It pissed me off like 6 times today. But I still love it. And I think I always will. I know that I always will. I'm still that person that is very corny in my enthusiasm and love for this city. You know, I'm a New York City person, and so are almost all the people that I respect and admire and love. Like all the wonderful Broadway people and everything that we just, like, worship on this show. Most of them are New York City people, and that does mean a lot. This is a New York City radio program, and that is the way that it is. So that is our theme tonight. Our theme tonight is going to be New York City songs. But funnily enough, I think about like a year and a half ago, we had a New York City songs program. And I don't think I would have done that if I had known that my official 10-year anniversary of the day I moved to New York was going to be on a Friday. But it is. So I was like, I can't pass this up. So we're just doing this theme again. I try not to repeat themes, but I have repeated themes for the last couple of weeks, which is just, I don't know. Anyway, I've been doing this show for almost 7 years. So
sometimes themes will be repeated. But anyway, so I did, though, I checked the playlist from the last New York City themed episode that we did, and I didn't repeat any of the same songs tonight. So we have heard some of these songs on the show before, but not in that episode. So I feel like I can, you know, it's good. We're not getting too repetitive here or anything. But, you know, if there's a certain song I've played one too many times, get over it. And if I missed your favorite New York song, I probably played it in the previous New York themed episode that we did. All right, so I think I've yapped too much, but you know what? I'm a New Yorker now, so that's we're yappy people, us New Yorkers. Anyway, let's get back to the music. We are now going to hear something from, a true New Yorker, Stephen Sondheim, and it's gonna be Sondheim. Not only did he write this song, but he's gonna be singing this song as well, which is always very special. He wrote this song, when he was 22, the age that I was, that I moved here, but he was born here, so, you know, I mean, he was always a New Yorker. You don't have to, unless maybe, like, little New Yorkers who get born here, they're not New Yorkers until they turn 10, but I don't think that's how it works. I think if you're born here, you're always a New Yorker. So when Sondheim was 22 in 1952, Sondheim was like, I'm gonna write a musical, and the universe was like, that's a good job, that's a good idea, little Sondheim, you're gonna be very good at that. And so he was looking for material. What should I adapt into a musical? And he decided that he would adapt a movie called The Clock from 1945, starring Judy Garland, which he didn't really end up doing. He lost interest, but he did write this one song. So this is Sondheim singing his song from The Clock, New York Song. New York Song by a real New Yorker. And you are about to hear this right here on Acid Jazz Hands on Give the Drummer Radio.

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That one that you just heard was from Seesaw the Musical, music by Cy Coleman, lyrics by Dorothy Fields. It is about, of course, it's set right here in New York City, and it's about an affair between a lawyer from Nebraska and a streetwise dancer from the Bronx. Apparently the musical numbers don't have much to do with the story, so it's like kind of a throwback in that sense to the shows that, when the lyricist Dorothy Fields, when she was young, that's the sort of thing that she had written much earlier in her career. I think it is a rather fun cast album from 1973. And by the way, this just made me think of this, the whole thing about one of the characters here being a lawyer from Nebraska. I just want to make it clear, I am not from Nebraska. No offense to anyone who is from Nebraska. Some good people are from there, like Andrew Rannells, one of the original stars of the Book of Mormon, who I briefly met once. He's from Nebraska, Nebraska's favorite son. There's this whole discourse about transplants and how they're all from the Midwest. I am not from the Midwest. Although I was not born here, I do have some New Yorker bona fides besides having lived here for 10 years. My mom's family is from this neck of the woods, generally. My mother's mother was from Brooklyn. And my mom grew up in Queens for part of her childhood. Also, Regalsville, Pennsylvania, while I was, complaining of its horrors. It is only an hour and a half away, and my mom is going to be driving up here to be here this weekend. And it's not an arduous drive or anything. It's literally an hour and a half. It's that part of Pennsylvania, that cool part. You know, the part that is, like, technically kind of a suburb of New York. My mom is going to be helping me put the finishing touches on my apartment renovation. She's going to be helping me put up some photos of Broadway and musical theater history people who I find inspiring, including Dorothy Fields. She's going up there, so that will be fun. Thank you for that in advance, Mom. I feel like New York stories are so often about, just starting, moving here with nothing, starting with nothing, and managing to make it in the city, which is, I'm not saying that that is easy or possible for everyone. I'm sort of proud of the life that I've built here, but I'm also aware that I do have certain advantages. I keep reflecting on the fact that when I started out here, like I said, I had this absolutely ridiculous job, and I lived in an apartment that sometimes, not always, but some of the time, was full of sewage. Now here I am in glorious Yorkville. I love it here in Yorkville, a certain part of the Upper East Side, which is not necessarily as fancy as other parts. It's just, I'm looking at my apartment and doing this show and all of you and everything. And it's like, it's like I'm practically getting emotional here. It's like, I have an actual real, like, good job. And it's, I do feel like this is a city where things like that can happen. So, I really do appreciate that. And I feel like my other ancestors from my dad's side of the family, coal miners in West Virginia and everything, I like to think that they are smiling down on me, even if they're a little confused and they're like, why do you live in that big city and everything? So anyway, my grandmother on my father's side, who passed away earlier this year, she was just, every time I spoke to her, she was an old West Virginia lady, and she just was, every time that we spoke, she would say, are you still in New York City? And I would say, yes, Grandma, I am. Well, aren't you scared? No, Grandma, it's really, I don't know what you're hearing, but it's whatever you're hearing, Grandma, it's not like that. It's a wonderful place. Anyway, so I'm sorry, I'm just yapping. I'm in a reflective mood because, 10 years in New York, it makes you think about stuff. I was talking about Seesaw, which is a musical from 1973. I don't even know why it's called Seesaw. This is one of the things where I'm going to have to go to the library and see if they have, like, a full recording of this, because they do have some shows. They have full video recordings that you can see at the library, although you're only allowed to watch each one once in your entire life, and apparently they do enforce that. I'm gonna have to see if they have Seesaw, because Seesaw is fun. Before that, a different song called My City, Mayor the Musical, which is it's by Charles Strauss, who was mostly a composer for musicals like Annie and Applause and Bye Bye Birdie. He would do the music and someone else would do the lyrics, but Mayor is one of the relatively few that he did where he also would do the lyrics. And it was based on a memoir by Ed Koch, the former mayor, and it's just about a day in his life, and it's like a Christmas Carol style morality tale for him, where he's visited by the spirit of Fiorella LaGuardia, who says you're gonna lose the city if you don't shape up. So it's kind of an amazing premise,
And that was a song from that show called My City. And then before that, Bernadette Peters doing So Much to Do in New York from Song and Dance, where Bernadette, who is, she's playing an English girl, but of course, Bernadette herself, she's a New Yorker. She's born and raised in New York, but she's playing an English girl who moves to New York in that musical Song and Dance, which is by Andrew Lloyd Webber and Don Black. And it started out as a musical called Tell Me on a Sunday, which was a little one-act musical about a British girl who moves to New York and has adventures. Then it was turned into Song and Dance, which is the first act is Tell Me on a Sunday, and the second act is a ballet called Variations, which Lloyd Webber composed based on a piece by Paganini. So it's a bit odd, but that was from that original cast album, Song and Dance from 1985, the same year as Mayer. And then before that, Sherry Renee Scott doing I Guess the Lord Must Be in New York City from Everyday Rapture, which was her off-Broadway show, which was kind of an autobiographical jukebox musical where she sings lots of different songs. It's about her background. She grew up in Kansas and apparently was some of her family was Mennonite. And then she moved to New York. There's plenty of people that have much farther to travel to get here. I feel like sometimes I talk like I'm like, you know, I clawed my way to New York, but actually I just, you know, my dad drove me 90 minutes and then he drove back 90 minutes and was home in time for dinner. So anyway, I'm grateful that my parents live so close by. It's great. It is great. My mom is visiting this weekend and it's nice to be able to just have your mom visit you. Thanks, Mom. I wonder if they're listening right now. I hope they are. I recently learned that Ken, the head honcho of the main WFMU, recently emailed us and was telling us about some different WFMU statistics. And he said that apparently less than 1/20 of 1% of people who are listening comment. I'm not the best mathematician here, but I tried to do some math. And I realized that, like, if I have 5 people commenting, I probably have 100 people listening, which is crazy. So if you're listening, if you don't comment, I assume you're not listening. So, like, I do encourage everybody to leave a comment. I wanna know who's out there. I wanna know who's listening. I do hope that Mom and Dad are listening to this crazy episode where I'm just talking about how much I loved not living with them in Riegelsville, Pennsylvania. Sorry, parents. So before Sherry Renee Scott, you heard Liz Callaway with What More Do I Need?, which was another really early Sondheim song. It's from Saturday Night, which is a musical he wrote in 1955 when he was 25. It's set in Brooklyn, and it's about a Saturday night for some young people in Brooklyn. But he writes in his book, Finishing the Hat, the way he writes about Brooklyn, at least as he thought of it at the time, it might as well have been like Peru. He was like, I've only ever been there once to go to a Dodgers game. I don't know anything about Brooklyn. I'm a Manhattan guy. Am I the right person to write about Brooklyn? Just another funny aspect of New York is the inter-borough relations. So that was a song from that show called What More Do I Need? Being performed there by Liz Callaway. In a cast recording of a one-night performance of something called A Stephen Sondheim Evening from 1983. And then we started things off with Mr. Sondheim himself singing New York Song from The Clock, a musical that he started but did not finish. You know, we've all been there. So moving on, we're going to hear some more great New York songs, and we're about to hear one from the original 1953 cast album of one of the great New York shows by Leonard Bernstein and Betty Comden and Adolph Green, each of whom wrote several great New York shows. So this is from Wonderful Town, and it is a song called Christopher Street, which is, well, it's a street that I actually am there fairly often. It's a good street. It's a good, solid street in the West Village. So we're about to hear the ensemble of Wonderful Town performing Christopher Street by one of our great streets here in New York City. And you're about to hear it right here on Acid Jazz Hands on Give the Drummer Radio.

0: painters, writers, actors, etc., who've gone on to fame and fortune. Today in 1935, who knows what future greats live in these twisting alleys? Come along! Here you see Christopher Street, typical spot in Greenwich Village.
1: Ain't it quaint? Ain't

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What's in a name? Are the folks who live on a street like 11th any finer than the family on 107th? I settle each issue by telling the squawker, if you live

a boulevard in old New York. Every street's a highway of your dreams. Why, it's a thrill to shop on 34th Street or down on Union Square. I like the people you meet on Mulberry Street. Oh,

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I think an open-top bus is luxury plus. 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
1: The Hippodrome.
0: The Hippodrome.
1: Did I hear right? Did you say the Hippodrome?
0: Yes, you heard right. Yes, I said the Hippodrome.

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1: Ah, give me a chance, kid. I haven't got 5,000 seats, but the one I have is a honey. Why don't you come up to my place,
0: oh,
1: huh?
0: Oh, no. I want to see the Forest Theater.
1: Oh.
0: When I was home, I saw the plays. The ladies' drama circle showed. Now I am here. I want to get some tickets for Tobacco Road.
1: Tobacco Road!
0: Yeah, Tobacco Road.
1: Did I dig that? Did you see Tobacco Road?
0: Sure you dug that. Sure, I said Tobacco...

0: Oh, I want to see Tobacco Road.
1: Stick with me, kid. I'll show you the road to ruin. Come up to my place.
0: No. I want to see Battery Park. Back home, I dreamt of catching fish so big I couldn't carry them. They told me that they have my size right here in the aquarium.
1: Aquarium!
0: Aquarium.
1: Oh, hold up, Fonjo. Did you say aquarium?
0: I'm still ringing. Yes, I said aquarium.

0: Odyssey Chamber Street. Oh. What's the matter? They told me I could see New York and all its spreading strength and power from the city's highest spot atop the famous Woolworth Tower.
1: The Woolworth Tower!
0: Yeah, the Woolworth Tower.
1: Oh, beat me, Daddy. Did you say the Woolworth Tower?
0: I won't beat you, but I said the Woolworth Tower!

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0: Fields, which premiered on Broadway in 1954. Dorothy Fields, definitely a great New York lyricist. We've heard from her a few times tonight. And that was a musical starring Shirley Booth, and it was set in Brooklyn just after the start of the 20th century. But also, the previous musical that Schwartz and Fields had done was, it was A Tree Grows in Brooklyn, which they had done just 3 years earlier, which also starred Shirley Booth and also was set in Brooklyn just after the start of the 20th century. So they were like, let's try again. Anyway, so that was Coney Island Boat. I've only been to Coney Island once. I need to go back. I like Coney Island. Who wants to go to Coney Island with me? I feel like I want to go, but it's like embarrassing to like text someone and be like, want to go to Coney Island again? Like, you know what I mean? So if anyone wants to go to Coney Island, please let me know. And before that, Billy Randolph and the High Hatters doing something from their only released album ever, simply called Roaring Twenties, released on Crown Records in 1958. So the 50s feeling nostalgic for the 20s. But the song they were doing was called The Bowery, and it's not from the 1920s, okay? It's from 1891. It is from a musical called A Trip to Chinatown by Percy Gaunt and Charles H. Hoyt from 1891. But the musical actually was on tour for several years before it opened on Broadway in 1891. So this song was written in like the 1880s. And weirdly, A Trip to Chinatown is it's set in San Francisco's Chinatown. And then they just like take a trip to New York so they can do this one song, The Bowery, which became very popular. So there you go. And then before that, Jack Whiting performing Every Street's a Boulevard in Old New York from Hazel Flagg, a musical from 1953. With music by Julie Stein, lyrics by Bob Hilliard, based on a 1937 movie called Nothing Sacred. And then we started things off with Christopher Street from Wonderful Town, that other famous Broadway musical set in New York by Leonard Bernstein, Betty Comden, and Adolph Green. I like in the comments, Dan says we should have Vanessa Jazz Hands meet up in Coney Island. Yes, we should, so that I have an excuse to go to Coney Island and we can all go and just go to the beach and the rides. I like the rides at Coney Island. I love the Cyclone. It is the best ride. I'm actually really scared of like the really big safe rides. Like those big like steel candy colored giant rides that just fling you all over and go really high. I'm really scared of those, even though I understand that like they're like planes. They're not dangerous. Almost nobody ever, you know, like gets hurt or killed on one of those. Meanwhile, the Cyclone, like I'm sure it killed 10 people today, you know? Like I'm sure it ate some people today. Like the Cyclone is terrifying, and yet I love the Cyclone. I don't feel unsafe at all in the Cyclone while it is like actively injuring me. That great old wooden coaster from 1927. I know this doesn't make sense, but it's just, you know, it makes me feel safe, although it is not safe on the Cyclone. There's even a musical called Ride the Cyclone from the early 2000s about kids going on the Cyclone and dying. Anyway, so I want to go back to Coney Island. If anyone wants to go to Coney Island with me, please do hit me up. All right, so now we're going to move over to Brooklyn, the Brooklyn Bridge, anyway, and we are going to be hearing from a musical called Kelly from 1965, one of the shortest-lived Broadway musicals ever, one of the biggest flops. It closed after its opening night performance on Broadway. It was just the one night, and then they were like, all right, this isn't working out, let's throw in the towel. It's one of those, and it is apparently based on a true story. The story of Steve Brody, who was a guy who, in the 1880s, he claimed to have jumped off the Brooklyn Bridge and survived. And so this musical is about a busboy who wants to jump off the Brooklyn Bridge, and some gamblers in the Bowery try to stop him from doing so. Why anyone thought this would make a good musical, I don't know, but it is a musical, Kelly the Musical. And so we're about to hear a song, kind of just an amazing song, honestly, from Kelly called Ode to the Bridge. And it's just, it has to be heard to be believed. This is a special song. And so we're going to be hearing a version of Ode to the Bridge from Kelly being performed here by Steve Rosen in 2012 from If It Only Even Runs a Minute, which is a series that showcases really short-lived musicals. It's being done here by Steve Rosen at Joe's Pub in 2012. Ode to the Bridge from Kelly. And we are about to hear this right here on Acid Jazz Hands on Give the Drummer Radio.
1: Oh, you great big bridge. Cut the big Brooklyn with New York.